0: 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First, again. Honestly, why does the other country station even bother trying? New country.
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1: An orange air quality warning is in effect. Partly cloudy tonight, a chance of showers and the risk of a thunderstorm. Widespread smoke, a low of 21. Saturday, cloudy, a chance of showers or thunderstorms. Local smoke in the morning, a high of 24. Humidex 35. Sunday, clearing with a high of 22. And Monday, cloudy with a high of 23.

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1: An orange air quality warning is in effect. Partly cloudy tonight, a chance of showers and the risk of a thunderstorm. Widespread smoke, a low of 21. Saturday, cloudy, a chance of showers or thunderstorms. Local smoke in the morning, a high of 24. Humidex 35. Sunday, clearing with a high of 22. And Monday, cloudy with a high of 23.

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9: 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I'm Hillary. That's what's going on, Niagara.
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1: An orange air quality warning is in effect. Partly cloudy tonight, a chance of showers and the risk of a thunderstorm. Widespread smoke, a low of 21. Saturday, cloudy, a chance of showers or thunderstorms. Local smoke in the morning, a high of 24. Humidex 35. Sunday, clearing with a high of 22. And Monday, cloudy with a high of 23.

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1: An orange air quality warning is in effect. Partly cloudy tonight, a chance of showers and the risk of a thunderstorm. Widespread smoke, a low of 21. Saturday, cloudy, a chance of showers or thunderstorms. Local smoke in the morning, a high of 24. Humidex 35. Sunday, clearing with a high of 22. And Monday, cloudy with a high of 23.

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0: 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Hey, you're welcome for the clout. 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

Some days, the QEW moves faster than you'd expect. 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

0: 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Ugh, the burden of being this cool is exhausting. 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

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We'll see. 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
1: 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Truly. 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
1: An orange air quality warning remains in effect. Good morning, I'm Alyssa Brush. Your 3-day pinpoint weather details coming up. Niagara Regional Police are continuing their crackdown on open-air drug use in Niagara Falls. During a 2-hour enforcement blitz in the Main Street and Ferry Street area, officers arrested 7 people for drug use, confiscated illegal drugs and paraphernalia, and offered information on treatment and support services. The operation also led to the arrest of one woman wanted on outstanding charges, while another 54-year-old Charmaine Taylor of Niagara Falls now faces multiple drug trafficking charges. St. Catharines is continuing its work to shape the future of the former General Motors site along Ontario Street. The city's Ontario Street Corridor Secondary Plan Study is examining redevelopment opportunities for the lands near Carleton Street and the broader Ontario Street Corridor between the QEW and Welland Avenue. The review includes public feedback and looks at issues like transportation, climate change, public spaces, infrastructure, and future building design. A third public open house is planned for July 29th, giving residents a chance to review the draft plan and share their thoughts before the next steps are taken. A Pelham student is being recognized for making a difference both on and off the ice. Tess Philbrick has been awarded a $5,000 Ontario Minor Hockey Association and Dairy Farmers of Ontario bursary, recognizing 6 graduating students across the province for their achievements in hockey, academics, and community service. Philbrick was active in music, sports, and volunteer work while attending E.L. Crossley Secondary School and mentors young volunteers with Pelham Minor Hockey. She'll attend the University of Guelph this fall to study biomedical science and pursue her passion for a career in medicine. 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
1: We have an orange air quality warning in effect. Today we'll have a few showers with thunderstorms with a high of 28. Tonight will be mainly cloudy with a 60% chance of showers, risk of thunderstorms, and a low of 18. Tomorrow we can expect it to be mainly cloudy with a high of 24. And Monday, cloudy with a high of 23.
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0: Niagara's New Country 89.1. Tyler Joe Miller on your Saturday morning. And not only Tyler Joe, but you've got Brian and Jen back with you again. So happy weekend, everybody. Jen, wasn't that smoke just fantastic over the last few days?
1: It was something else. Like, it was really apocalyptic, I call it.
0: Yeah, exactly. I mean, you looked at that sky, and a couple of days, it was just pure orange.
1: Yeah, absolutely. And I loved all the photos coming out of, like, Toronto and Boston and New York and all the places. Just complete orange. Looks like a sepia. Is that what you call it? Sepia? Sepia? You call it sepia, I think.
0: I have no idea what you're talking about. Oh. Sepia? Sepia? I have no idea what that
1: really?
0: Is.
1: Really?
0: No.
1: That's that filter on like, black and white photo. You can have a sepia photo.
0: I didn't know that.
1: Oh, well, there you go. Now you know.
0: Obviously, your education went a little further than mine.
1: Yeah, right.
0: Well, listen, we do have some local smoke still in the forecast for today, along with showers and thunderstorms. It is going to be windy. And with the humidity, it's going to feel like 35, so that sticky stuff is still hanging around. So I don't know if this is on or not, but okay. It usually would be. There's a little yoga in the park, but with showers and thunderstorms and maybe some smoke, I don't know if it's going to happen. But if it does, hey, head on down.
1: That's right. The free outdoor yoga session takes place at Memorial Park from 9 to 10. a.m. today, and welcomes all skill levels from beginners to experienced yoga. You can bring your mat, enjoy the beautiful park setting, and take some time to stretch, breathe, and recharge. Doesn't that sound awesome? But not in the smoke. So you might want to check that out. Maybe they have a Facebook page or something.
0: Yeah, exactly. So stretch, breathe in some smoke particles.
1: Yeah, no.
0: Stretch, breathe in more smoke particles. Yeah. Best thing to do is check maybe the City of Thorold website for an update on that. Bailey Zimmerman, Chevy Silverado. We're off and running on your Saturday morning on New Country 89.1. Wow.

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8: We have an orange air quality warning in effect. Today we'll have a few showers with thunderstorms with a high of 28. Tonight will be mainly cloudy with a 60% chance of showers, risk of thunderstorms, and a low of 18. Tomorrow, we can expect it to be mainly cloudy with a high of 24. And Monday, cloudy with a high of 23.

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Today is not one of those days. 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

0: Niagara's New Country 89.1, and a summer throwback continues. All those great country songs from the 90s. There's Dina Carter. Brian and Jen with you. Good morning.
1: Coming up, Brian says this is something he will never do. It's happening in Grimsby this morning. We've got all the details coming up.
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0: Niagara's new country, 89.1, of course, in Sully Burrows and Put It On Me. What a weird one weather-wise today. We've got showers, we've got thunderstorms, we've got some local smoke still hanging around this morning, and we've got a humidity value of around 35, and it's going to be windy as well, so just about everything that you probably don't want.
1: Except for snow.
0: In a day. You know, there's probably some people who want snow right now.
1: I know. I walked into Michael's yesterday, and lo and behold, there was all the Halloween stuff and fall stuff.
0: Really?
1: And we did find some Christmas stuff near the back, too. I was like, really?
0: And it better be discounted price right now.
1: Exactly.
0: Oh, man. Okay, so you were saying there's something in Grimsby going on this morning, and I wouldn't want to be a part of it. Why?
1: Yep, that's what you told me. The Subaru Niagara Triathlon is coming to Grimsby this morning, bringing athletes of all ages and abilities, so even you, Brian, could do it, to Nellis Beach Park for a morning of swimming, cycling, and running. Registration is open now with events including the Sprint Triathlon, Duathlon, Swim Bike Relay Races, and the friendly beginner try, which is kind of cool.
0: So I guess that's the one where I would put in for that one if I was giving it a shot.
1: Yeah, try a try, exactly.
0: Try a try. That's to what? Just walking across the road? Is that what that is?
1: I don't think so, but we'll see.
0: I'll tell you what, I do know this. It's like a 25-kilometer swim, I think it is.
1: Yep.
0: And then another like 50-kilometer bike or something like that. So
1: okay, that's a lot.
0: You got to be fit to be doing this.
1: Absolutely. The race kit pickup runs from 7:30 to 8:45, and the main triathlon starts at 9. I bet you can go down there and check it out. The try-a-try gets underway at 1:15.
0: So. Okay, so really everything is getting underway right now then if they're picking up the kit. And I would imagine if you're down around the Nellis Beach area, traffic cones are, I'm sure the cops will be there to
1: direct you, right? But you can go down there and you can check it all out and enjoy a great day along the Grimsby waterfront.
0: All right, sounds like a good time for all you budding athletes out there. As for me, Couch Potato, that's my name. Dan and Shay, Say So, New Country 89.1.

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1: She performed at the Horseshoe Tavern last night in Toronto for the first time. Her album upcoming July 24th.
0: Yeah, it's called Little Miss Twain, by the way. Good morning. You got Brian and Jen.
1: In the spirit of keeping items out of the landfill, Fort Erie has this really cool thing happening today. We've got all the details coming up next for you.
0: Yeah, that's on the way after 8 o'clock. 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

Hey, it's Bobby Bones. We're getting ready to count down the biggest songs in Niagara. 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
1: Good morning, I'm Alyssa Brush. Here are your top stories from across Canada and around the world. Nearly 200 wildfires are burning across northern Ontario, with 81 out of control. Premier Doug Ford says more than 150 fire crews and 80 aircrafts are battling the blazes as evacuations continue in at-risk communities. Officials say fires have already burned more land than all of last year. 10 communities have been evacuated while 4 others remain on alert. The OPP is reminding drivers to use full headlights, not just daytime running lights, when smoke or haze reduces visibility. Police say taillights often don't come on with daytime running lights, making vehicles harder to see from behind. Drivers are also urged to slow down, leave extra following distance, and be prepared for rapidly changing road conditions. Ontario Tourism, Culture and Gaming Minister Stan Cho has resigned from cabinet after criticism over nearly $16,000 in Toronto hotel expenses, despite living in the city. Cho says he takes full responsibility, has repaid every dollar, and doesn't want to distract from the government's agenda. He'll remain the Progressive Conservative MPP representing the Toronto riding of Willowdale. One of the year's best sky shows is almost here. The annual Perseid meteor shower is expected to peak on the nights of August 12th and 13th, when up to 100 meteors an hour could streak across the sky under ideal conditions. Astronomers say the best viewing is after midnight, away from city lights, with no telescope needed. In sports, at the FIFA World Cup, the third-place match is set for today between France and England. Tomorrow, all eyes will be on the final between Spain and Argentina. In the CFL last night, Edmonton edged BC 19-17. Today, Montreal is in Calgary, and tonight, Toronto faces Hamilton. In baseball, the Chicago White Sox had a 5-run second inning against the Blue Jays, as they went on to trounce Toronto 12-4. The two teams continue their series this afternoon. On the hard court in women's basketball, Toronto lost to Atlanta 111-92. Your weather is next.
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1: We have an orange air quality warning in effect. Today we'll have a few showers with thunderstorms with a high of 28. Tonight will be mainly cloudy with a 60% chance of showers, risk of thunderstorms, and a low of 18. Tomorrow we can expect it to be mainly cloudy with a high of 24. And Monday, cloudy with a high of 23.
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0: Niagara's new country 89.1. Don't ruin flowers for me, Tennille Arts. It's Brian and Jen.
1: Yeah, something I did, I remember in the springtime when I got out the lawnmower and decided to roll over some flowers.
0: Oh, yes, the front garden. And yeah. I was like, didn't you hear anything different? Like, did you not see them?
1: There was a little bit of a crunching sound. I remember that. But I'm happy to say they are growing back.
0: Kind of.
1: No, I am happy to see that happening. Right. I really am.
0: No, it's not the same.
1: All right. Listen, we got a strange day today. We got some local smoke still in Niagara. We've got showers and thunderstorms on the way today as well, if not already happening in the region. It is going to be windy and warm with a humidity of around 35. And if you have anything that needs to be repaired, Fort Erie is the place to be today.
0: That's right. The Fort Erie Repair Cafe is happening today at the Beachcombers Seniors Center, 237 Ridge Road North at 10 a.m., bringing together volunteers with the skills to help repair everyday items. So it's a great opportunity for you to save money, learn something new, and keep items out of the landfill instead of just replacing them, which we often do without, you know, really thinking that we can do something with them. So bring your broken treasures and discover the community spirit of fixing things together.
1: I love it. Now, see, now if that were me, I would sneak off to that place, get something repaired, and go, sweetie, look what I did.
0: Yeah. Look, it's my trophy. I did this myself.
1: That's right. Then you'd be bragging about me forever.
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5: We have an orange air quality warning in effect. Today we'll have a few showers with thunderstorms with a high of 28. Tonight will be mainly cloudy with a 60% chance of showers, risk of thunderstorms, and a low of 18. Tomorrow, we can expect it to be mainly cloudy with a high of 24. And Monday, cloudy with a high of 23.

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0: Niagara's New Country 89.1, a great throwback there. Meet in the middle, Diamond Rio. It's the summer throwback all summer long. It's Brian and Jen.
1: And coming up, it's all about the four lions and the fish.
0: I see.
1: Yeah, I know. You're intrigued. I can tell.
0: I am. Don't tell on me. Jason Aldean, New Country 89.1.

Hey, it's Bobby Bones. We're getting ready to count down the biggest songs in Niagara. The Country Top 30 is coming up at 10 this morning on Niagara's New Country 89.1.

0: Niagara's new country 89.1, sunshine's free to Neil Towns. It's Brian and Jen.
1: Not going to see an awful lot of sunshine today. We've got showers and thunderstorms. It's going to feel like 35 with that Humidex, also windy, and a bit of local smoke on top of all that. And hopefully that smoke is going to be gone later on today and definitely out of here by tomorrow. All right, a lot of cool things happening in sport. I mentioned, four lions and a fish?
0: That's right.
1: Well, three lions is what you call England's national team.
0: Oh, okay.
1: In World Cup play, they're taking on France for the bronze game, I guess. And you can catch that later on this afternoon down at Queen Victoria Park, amongst other places. And also the fish, well, that's the jackfish. They've got the Chatham-Kent Barnstormers in town just after 6 o'clock tonight, pardon me, at the Welland Stadium. They got some koozies to give away to the first 500 people. And they're honoring Mom.
0: Oh, because they don't have their schedule when it's Mother's Day.
1: That's right. So they're
0: They're
1: remembering, and I believe some manicures could actually be on the list today.
0: Really?
1: Yeah, there you go. I don't know how they're going to do it, but they say they're going to do it.
0: Okay.
1: And our Niagara River Lions have got a really cool event planned.
0: They do. It's a Christmas celebration in the middle of summer as the Niagara River Lions host their Christmas in July game this afternoon. And before the game, fans can join the free Join the Roar pregame fan fest from 1 to 2:30 outside the arena with family fun and basketball excitement, of course. And then once inside, fans can enjoy a holiday-themed game featuring Santa, festive entertainment, carolers, and plenty of surprises. Now, when I first saw that, I was like, no, because I was just in Michael's and there's like Halloween stuff out right now. But this sounds like a lot of fun.
1: Yeah, sounds like if we went to the game, you would be like, okay, we're going to do some Christmas shopping afterwards.
0: Exactly.
1: All right. Edmonton is in town this afternoon. Go, you River Lions, go.
0: Loving life again. 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
1: Scientists are exploring whether or not human hibernation could make space travel missions to Mars safer. 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

0: Niagara's new country 89.1 found Dan Davidson. It's Brian and Jen.
1: And coming up after 9 o'clock, got some details on a really cool event. It's back in Pelham, and everybody loves it when it rolls around.
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0: Hey, it's Bobby Bones. We're getting ready to count down the biggest songs in Niagara. The Country Top 30 is coming up at 10 this morning on Niagara's New Country 89.1.
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0: from the Niagara Daily News.ca newsroom, here's what's trending on New Country 89.1.
1: An orange air quality warning remains in effect. Good morning, I'm Alyssa Brush. Your 3-day pinpoint weather details coming up. Niagara Regional Police are continuing their crackdown on open-air drug use in Niagara Falls. During a 2-hour enforcement blitz in the Main Street and Ferry Street area, officers arrested 7 people for drug use, confiscated illegal drugs and paraphernalia, and offered information on treatment and support services. The operation also led to the arrest of one woman wanted on outstanding charges, while another 54-year-old Charmaine Taylor of Niagara Falls now faces multiple drug trafficking charges. St. Catharines is continuing its work to shape the future of the former General Motors site along Ontario Street. The city's Ontario Street Corridor Secondary Plan Study is examining redevelopment opportunities for the lands near Carleton Street and the broader Ontario Street Corridor between the QEW and Welland Avenue. The review includes public feedback and looks at issues like transportation, climate change, public spaces, infrastructure, and future building design. A third public open house is planned for July 29th, giving residents a chance to review the draft plan and share their thoughts before the next steps are taken. A Pelham student is being recognized for making a difference both on and off the ice. Tess Philbrick has been awarded a $5,000 Ontario Minor Hockey Association and Dairy Farmers of Ontario bursary, recognizing 6 graduating students across the province for their achievements in hockey, academics, and community service. Philbrick was active in music, sports, and volunteer work while attending E.L. Crossley Secondary School and mentors young volunteers with Pelham Minor Hockey. She'll attend the University of Guelph this fall to study biomedical science and pursue her passion for a career in medicine. New Country 89.1 Niagara weather next.
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1: We have an orange air quality warning in effect. Today we'll have a few showers with thunderstorms with a high of 28. Tonight will be mainly cloudy with a 60% chance of showers, risk of thunderstorms, and a low of 18. Tomorrow we can expect it to be mainly cloudy with a high of 24. And Monday, cloudy with a high of 23.
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0: Niagara's New Country 89.1. Bit of a Celtic feel to that one from the James Barker Band. And After Dark, it's Brian and Jen. It's going to be cloudy today with showers and thunderstorms. Humidex reading of 35, also on the windy side. And maybe still some lingering local smoke around the region as well. Hopefully that's going to be out of here as the cold front moves through later on today. All right, so with the weather the way it is, okay, you know, don't worry about it. There's still going to be a lot of fun happening at Pelham. It's time to chill. Summerfest is back, Jen.
1: That's right, and it takes over downtown Fond Hill with free family fun, live music, food, vendors, and community activities. Today is the big festival day, running from 10 a.m. until midnight with live entertainment all day long, including the Mad Hatters and the Chimps, closing out the night.
0: The Chimps will be there.
1: Yeah.
0: All right. Now, I know that if you do want to go there, parking sometimes can be a little bit out of premium because there's some construction happening there.
1: All right.
0: Yeah, so if you check out the Summerfest website, you'll be able to get information on shuttles as well.
1: Great.
0: You know, because you definitely want to be able to get there. So if you're going out to the event, are you going for the entertainment? Are you going for the food? I'm kind of curious. I don't think I've ever asked you this whenever we go to these events.
1: Oh, man. It's got to be both.
0: Yeah?
1: Yeah.
0: Is there a certain kind of food that definitely hits the spot when you go to these events like Summerfest?
1: You got to have the greasy stuff, you know?
0: Yes. Yes. Yes, I love it. And don't worry. No one is going to be near you going, you know, that's not very healthy for you. No. They'll be joining with you.
1: Exactly.
0: That's what they
1: Back off. Get your own greasy food.
0: Oh, so many other things happening around the region. You can check out our website, country89.com, to get more. Hey, this lady recently had a $30 million wedding.
1: Ooh.
0: Because she can. Taylor Swift. I knew it. I knew you. New Country 89.1.

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6: We have an orange air quality warning in effect. Today we'll have a few showers with thunderstorms with a high of 28. Tonight will be mainly cloudy with a 60% chance of showers, risk of thunderstorms, and a low of 18. Tomorrow we can expect it to be mainly cloudy with a high of 24. And Monday, cloudy with a high of 23.

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0: Niagara's new country 89.1. Those country throwbacks, we've got them for you all weekend long, all summer long for that matter. Jody Messina heads Carolina Tales, California. Good morning, Brian and Jen with you.
1: Speaking of all summer long, we're going to tell you why summer is definitely for radio. Details coming up.
0: All right. Here's a song about all the women everywhere, or maybe one woman in particular. Kane Brown will tell you more. New Country 89.1. Hey,

it's Bobby Bones. We're getting ready to count down the biggest songs in Niagara. The Country Top 30 is coming up at 10 this morning on Niagara's New Country 89.1.

0: Niagara's New Country 89.1. Evan Burrison with the South Side of Sober. Brian and Jen with you on your Saturday. Looks like we got showers and thunderstorms today. It's going to be windy with a humidex of 35. And the local smoke could be out of here later on this afternoon if that cold front rolls through. But definitely it's going to be a lot fresher feeling tomorrow. So there's some good news. Jen, even better news. We can make you a winner just like that.
1: That's right. Summer just got a whole lot better with Summer is for Radio. Enter to win a brand new barbecue, 4 tickets to see the Blue Jays, and $500 in spending cash. Now, who doesn't want that? You have to go to these locations to enter: the Irish Harp Pub in Niagara-on-the-Lake, authentic Irish pub and restaurant tucked in the heart of Old Town, or Niagara Battery and Tire Limited, where experience meets innovation, driven to serve you better for the past 70 years. There is no purchase necessary. Contest entry is free and can be submitted obviously in person at those locations. The winner will be randomly selected and announced on August the 24th.
0: I love it. Barbecue, Jays tickets, and also $500 cash.
1: Yeah.
0: And Jays, by the way, are a few games out of a wild card spot, so you never know. We could be sending you to the game where it's going to be the all-important stretch drive. 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On a train.

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14: It's been said a hole-in-one is golf's way of saying, don't get used to this. 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

0: 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Well, if you want to keep up to date with what's hot on the country charts, we've got the top 30 coming up with our good friend Bobby Bones at the top of the hour.
1: That'll do it for Brian and Jen. Have a great weekend.
0: Chevy Silverado, Bailey Zimmerman, New Country 89.1.

Hey, it's Bobby Bones. We're getting ready to count down the biggest songs in Niagara. The Country Top 30 is coming up at 10 this morning on Niagara's New Country 89.1.

0: bones.
1: We are back once again to count down the 30 biggest songs in country music. And our guest in studio will be Russell Dickerson. He's coming up in just a few minutes. We'll count down the biggest. We'll have Russell in. But first, let's check with Amy and get last week's top three. Amy?
2: The number three song went to Morgan Wallen with Don't We.
3: Let's be wrong about this nowhere you don't know me. Not everybody thinks we got it made, but we do, don't we?
2: The number two song was Jason Aldean's Don't Tell On Me. And last week, the number one song in the country went to Megan Maroney, Beautiful Things.

We'll see later if Megan Maroney can repeat as number one. But now, let's get it started. At number 30, our guest, who will be in studio in just a few minutes, it's Russell Dickerson with his latest called Worth Your Wild.

Russell Dickerson, Worth Your Wild, at number 30 here on the countdown. We're going to do a throwback from Luke Combs, When It Rains, It Pours. Russell Dickerson will join us in studio in just a minute here on the Country Top 30. So-

0: Alexandra Kay at number 29. That is straight for the heart. We have Russell Dickerson hanging out with us today. Dude, your arms look huge.
1: Thank you.
2: I saw you come in. I was like, dang, what do you do?
1: It's like there's a podcast called Mind Pump, and they got programs, all kind of programs, and I just picked one. It's called Aesthetic. I was like, yeah, like I'm on stage. I would like to look jacked, and it's just 3 days a week, probably 45 minutes.
2: That's a podcast?
1: Yeah.
2: So you listen to it and do what they tell you?
1: No. So they have programs like PDFs. So you just like buy the PDF. And I've just been doing that for like 3 years. Just slow and steady.
2: Was that a conscious effort to get yourself in better shape?
1: Absolutely.
2: Why?
1: Just to be in better shape. I look back and like 3 years ago, I thought I was like pretty jacked. I was like, no, I was scrawny. And I just have always had that frame.
2: I had a kid recently. And so when we had the baby, I didn't work out forever. I understand how people get dad bods.
1: Mm-hmm.
2: Because it's just like you work all day.
1: Yeah.
2: Then you get home.
1: Yeah.
2: And you complain about working all day. But then also you got to constantly watch your baby. And so I've just now got back into it. But like having a baby, like I have new respect for all the people that weren't working out that I was like, come on, you got it. There's no time.
1: Right. Yeah.
2: Those things are constant. Have you, mm-hmm. you know, those things, babies?
1: Got two of them.
2: They're constant.
1: Yeah. And you got to beat them. You got to beat them to the punch in the morning.
2: I'm glad you said to the punch in the morning. There's a weird pause after you got to beat them.
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14: We have an orange air quality warning in effect. Today we'll have a few showers with thunderstorms with a high of 28. Tonight will be mainly cloudy with a 60% chance of showers, risk of thunderstorms, and a low of 18. Tomorrow, we can expect it to be mainly cloudy with a high of 24. And Monday, cloudy with a high of 23.
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0: Bones.
1: Graylin James decided to tell his ex about this song before releasing it. He said, "I told her, I wrote the song about your wedding. Just prepare yourself." If you've never heard this song, stick in there. There's a twist at the end. At number 28, it's Graylin James with Water at a Wedding on the Country Top 30. Well, I've

0: Graylin James, Water at a Wedding, at number 28 this week.
1: Let's hop into a request now. This is from Nikki, listening in Rockville, Illinois. She's asking for Post Malone and Morgan Wallen, I Had Some Help. So here you go, Nikki.

Zach John King at number 27 with his song Get to Drinkin'. Now let's play What Year Was It? All these things happened the same year. What year was it? The Beijing Winter Olympics were held in February of this year. Wordle made its debut, and Will Smith slapped Chris Rock at the Oscars. What year was it? Winter Olympics in Beijing, Wordle, and the slap. What do you got? If your guess is 2022, you are correct. Also from 2022, here is Cole Swindell. She Had Me at Heads Carolina here on the Country Top 30.

Dustin Lynch, Easy to Love at number 26 here on the countdown. We're rolling over to 25 now. It's John Party. Here is Boots Off on the Country Top 30. She's got

0: Russell Dickerson, yours. He's our guest in studio. He's here right now. You are selling a lot of tickets lately. Are you making good money?
1: What's good? What is good money? It's all going into our house, I'll tell you that. As soon as it's gone.
0: But you're making good money, meaning after you pay for all the overhead, mm-hmm. there's still a comfortable amount left.
1: Yeah, yeah.
0: That's the best place to be.
1: We're making comfortable money.
0: I saw your show, the one you did, I think it was in Michigan?
1: Mm-hmm, Grand Rapids.
0: Thing was huge.
1: Huge.
0: He said it was the biggest show you'd ever sold.
1: Yeah. Yeah, that was crazy.
0: How many tickets?
1: About 11,000.
0: Dude, that's wild.
1: Yeah.
0: In an awesome way. I don't mean that as an insult. Like, that's really wild. That's really awesome.
1: But also, it's awesome and it is wild. Like, it feels like it's not me. I'm like, are you sure you're at the right concert? Because, like, for 15 years, it's been just 25 people, 50 people, 100, 1,000, you know.
0: What if there were like 3,000 people that thought they were coming to WrestleMania? And they're like, where's Cody Rhodes?
1: This is an empty block of...
0: Just like, what the heck? Where's the ring?
1: Roman Reigns?
0: Where's the ring?
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1: Glad everybody's here. Let's do a throwback now from 2020. It's Luke Combs, Forever After All, here on the Country Top 30.

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1: We got a request now from Earl listening in Huntsville, Alabama. He used the hashtag CountryTop30 to ask for Morgan Wallen, Thinking About Me. Don't

0: Morgan Wallen, Thinking About Me. That is a country top 30 request. We are hanging out with Russell Dickerson. Tell me about this song, Happened to Me. What's the backstory there?
1: Yeah, I mean, Happened to Me, honestly, was we sat on it for, we wrote it in 2023, and it didn't come out till 25.
2: Did you not think it was special?
1: No, honestly. I thought it was like a fun song. We'll do it live. Definitely going on the album. Could be a single, maybe, you know, one single two or something. Yeah. But it honestly just so happened to be like, okay, we all kind of agreed that that was going to be the first instant grat track off the album, how they do.
2: Target exclusive back in the day.
1: Yeah. And so I was like, all right, cool. We're going to do the freaking come up with something to post TikTok, do the teasers. And I was like, it was honestly like poking fun at the dance culture, like the you got to have a dance to have a hit song. And I was like, okay, I'm just going to do every stupid dance that I can think of. And my guy cut it all together. We put it out and that was just like a million, 2 million, I don't know, whatever it is.
2: First video popped.
1: Yeah.
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0: Hey everybody, thanks for hanging out. It's now time for Amy's joke of the week.
18: Amy tells a joke. Amy tells a joke. Amy has a joke to tell to you.
4: What beverage excels in dance class?
0: What beverage excels in dance class?
4: Tap water.
0: There you go. All right, at number 23, it's Dan and Shay and their latest, Here is Say So on the Country Top 30.

Say so. Dan and Shay at 23. That's Say So. We have Russell Dickerson hanging out in studio. We'll check in with him again in about 5 minutes. Now let's do Zach Top, South of Sanity, in your number 22 spot this week on the Country Top 30.

0: Russell Dickerson. That's his song, Blue Tacoma. He's in studio now. Okay, you got a fun remix of Happen to Me. Now, we played that song a minute ago, but the remix is with the Jonas Brothers. Tell me how that came about.
1: When they asked me to be the special guest for their tour one night in Detroit, we were like, maybe this is our moment to shoot the shot of getting a feature. Because it's like, do we get, who is it? Is it a female artist that we get on it? Because the girls just want to have fun, whatever. And we tried a few things and nothing landed. And so my creative director, Daniela, who is overseeing of all the visual, everything, grew up with the bros. So I was like, you're flying with us. You're going to be my wing gal. We're going to fly. We're going to go to Detroit just to hang. I mean, honestly, just to hang and catch up and do it. But if there is a moment where we, you know, feel like this is the right thing to do, I think we should just like shoot our shot. I think it was pre-show. We were shooting the dance with the Jonas Brothers and everything. And we're like, should we like, you guys should hop on this. It's like
0: this crazy idea that just came to me right now. Do you guys want to get on?
1: Wow. I just had a crazy idea, dude. But yeah, I mean, it was already at pop radio, and it's like, why? And easy layup for them. They were headed in the studio anyway. They're like, yeah, we're headed in the studio next week. Whoa, crazy, dude. And so there it was.
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0: Russell Dickerson and I will talk about one of his favorite rappers and how he got him on a song.
3: Also, a request is coming up for Shaboozy and Jelly Roll. And the countdown continues with Low Cash, John Morgan, and more of the biggest songs in country music this weekend.
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4: Country 89.1, Niagara Pinpoint Weather.
15: We have an orange air quality warning in effect. Today we'll have a few showers with thunderstorms with a high of 28. Tonight will be mainly cloudy with a 60% chance of showers, risk of thunderstorms, and a low of 18. Tomorrow we can expect it to be mainly cloudy with a high of 24. And Monday, cloudy with a high of 23.
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1: Hey, thanks for hanging out with us. We're going to get back into the countdown now because we are at number 21. It's from Low Cash. Here's Wrong Hearts on the Country Top 30.

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1: Now a request for Gloria listening in Tacoma, Washington. She wants to hear Shaboozy and Jelly Roll, Amen.

0: Lauren Elena and Chase Matthew at number 19. That song is called All My Exes.
1: We got another request now. This one is for Philip listening in Casper, Wyoming. He's asking for Thought You Should Know for Morgan Wallen.
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0: Riley Green, Think As You Drunk at number 18 here on the countdown. Russell Dickerson is here. You do a really good impression of the rapper Fetty Wap. The first time you did that, was it just to be funny?
1: Yes.
2: That was it.

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4: Hey, thanks for hanging out. Back into the countdown at number 17. Here is Bailey Zimmerman with his latest Chevy Silverado at number 17 here on the Country Top 30.

0: Jordan Davis at number 16 with Turn This Truck Around. We have Russell Dickerson in studio. Something people may not know about you is that you and the guys from Florida Georgia Line went to college together in Nashville. Were you guys ever in class together?
1: They had like just graduated. We overlapped for a year. We hadn't met yet. So like they had graduated and I had like another year and a half. And they came to one of my 12th and Porter shows. And a friend of a friend was like, hey, you got to meet these two dudes. They're, you know, writing a bunch of songs, getting a little whatever going. And
0: were they a they yet?
1: I don't think they were Florida Georgia Line yet. I was like, dude, yeah, I've hung out with them. I was like, let's write. Let's do whatever. So went over to their apartment, little house, two-level thing. It was they lived on the top. Chase Rice lived in the basement. And so it was like me, Tyler, and BK writing all the time. Like that was like after class, I was like, I couldn't wait to get back to the fun house to write terrible country songs.
0: Was there any jealousy whenever they blew up, but they were your boys before any of you blew up and you're hustling, but you're not hitting like they are?
1: Yeah.
0: Any jealousy there?
1: Maybe.
0: I have learned that I can have positive professional jealousy. I have a very close friend that is killing it and has been for the last 5 years. Mm-hmm. And I look at him and I'm like, I'm so jealous.
1: Yeah.
0: But I'm also like so proud. And I didn't know those two things could exist at the same time.
1: Yeah.
0: Was that what that felt like at all?
1: Yeah, I think so. Like I said, it was like, we're writing these songs and like, I'm gonna cut them. I want to go tour. I want to be in a van. I want to be on a bus and do the stage and the perform and the guitar solos and the lights and everything. And then, yeah, I was just like, boom, cruise. I remember when they played it for me, I was like, dang.
0: Do you know it was good?
1: Yeah, oh, bro. Yeah, dude. And like, I mean, I was at my publisher when they came because we were writing and like, dude, listen to this song we just got. And I was just like, oh. Yeah.
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0: 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He plays baseball. Also, he's a country artist. His name is Jason Arndt.
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3: It is Jason Arndt. Now, Jason was a standout baseball player at the University of North Carolina, Wilmington. And he wrote his first song a day after ball practice. He toured all around the country. He played music everywhere. He also still plays ball because he plays with the Texas Tailgaters, which is part of Banana Ball. So still doing music, still playing ball. He later went on American Idol as part of Banana Ball. He got a golden ticket. It's Jason Arndt. He's our Spotlight Artist of the Week. This is his song called Town Small.

That's our Spotlight Artist of the Week. That's Jason Arndt, A-R-E-N-D-T, if you're looking him up. That's called Town Small. Moving back into the countdown, we are at the halfway point. At number 15, it's Luke Bryan and Country and She Knows It.

0: At number 14, that was Hardy, Eric Church, Morgan Wallen, and Tim McGraw with MacArthur.
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0: We have Russell Dickerson joining us in studio again for another segment. Bailey Zimmerman has our throwback, and the countdown continues as we get closer to the top 10 songs.
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12: We have an orange air quality warning in effect. Today we'll have a few showers with thunderstorms with a high of 28. Tonight will be mainly cloudy with a 60% chance of showers, risk of thunderstorms, and a low of 18. Tomorrow we can expect it to be mainly cloudy with a high of 24. And Monday, cloudy with a high of 23.
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2: Bobby, you're up.
3: Sting, the singer. Can you name a song?
4: I can't off the top of my head. If you give me a hint, I for sure. Roxanne.
3: From the Police. Mm-hmm. Yeah. Or Message in a Bottle. Yeah, Lot. He's a lot. He does not own the rights to his name, Sting. The registered owner with the U.S. Patent Office is pro wrestler Sting.
5: Oh, wow.
3: But he lets him use the name anyway.
4: Wow.
5: And Police Sting came first, right?
3: Mm-hmm. And do you know who my favorite wrestler of all time is?
5: Sting. Yep.
3: Now and do you know who's I've never interviewed that he's on my white whale list, Mount Rushmore of white whales I've never been able to get?
6: Sting.
3: Not the singer, the wrestler.
5: Wow.
3: Yes.
2: Amy, you're up.
4: Well, this is sort of depressing, but also fun. The blue lights on train platforms in Japan have been shown to reduce the chance that someone will jump in front of a speeding train. They had to do this because people were doing that. And when they changed the lighting, it helped curb suicides.
3: I'm a big fan of curbing suicides.
5: Same.
7: Yeah.
3: So it's interesting.
5: So the light, like say the yellow light, when people saw that, they were like, just do it. But the blue...
4: They say that blue lighting reduced suicide attempts by 84%, and it's believed the blue registers a calming effect associated with the sky and the sea, which might be soothing to people in distress, according to Psychology Today.
3: Huh. Like I said, you know what I'm a big advocate of.
4: So this is more like...
3: Not having suicides.
5: Yes.
4: So. Interesting fact.
0: Country. Top 30.

Kane Brown, Woman, at number 13 here on the countdown. He just dropped his collab with Lauren Elena on Friday called Never Been In Love. So they're back at it again with another song. You can check that out. Let's do a throwback now from 2022. This is from Bailey Zimmerman. Here is Rockin' a Hard Place on the Country Top 30. We've been

0: George Burge and Luke Bryan at number 11, Ride, Ride, Ride. We've got Russell Dickerson in studio with us. Tell me about CMA Week and you with the rapper Fetty Wap.
1: Fetty Wap came out on stage.
2: People went crazy, dude. I couldn't believe
1: they
2: it.
1: They went crazy,
2: yeah,
1: dude.
2: That's wild. People thought at first when he was like, that they thought that was just like a, so you were playing a sound.
1: Yeah. And then it was actually him.
2: Then he came out.
1: It was actually him. But because of his recent incarceration, he has to be back in New Jersey by 3 a.m. And so we have to purchase a charter jet to get him home, which I will gladly do.
2: Yeah.
1: And I told him to get a good one. Don't do a little turboprop. I'm like, take care of my boy.
2: Yeah, one way, Nashville to New Jersey.
1: Mm-hmm. I think it may be a round trip.
2: Oh, yeah, probably so. You don't want to fly him southwest down and then have to pop him back.
1: I don't want him to be exit row.
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0: Russell Dickerson and I talk about watches. Also, we'll play some Jelly Roll. And we do have the top 10 songs on the way. Kenny Chesney, Taylor Swift, and more.
3: 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Top 30.
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0: I knew it. I knew you at number 9 here on the countdown from Taylor Swift. We've been hanging out with Russell Dickerson on the show today. Russell, do you collect anything?
1: Not really.
2: You don't collect cards or anything in any way?
1: No.
2: Sports cards?
1: No.
2: That's next for you. Do you collect watches at all?
1: Kind of. I'm new to the game. They've been like tour gifts.
2: People have given you watches?
1: Mm-hmm.
2: Who gave you a watch?
1: Darius and Lady A in 2018.
2: Did they go in to give you a watch?
1: Yeah.
2: Was it Rolex?
1: Mm-hmm.
2: That's awesome. Is it that one?
1: No, Milgauss. The Milgauss, which is discontinued. Everybody, like, they were like, so what kind of watches are you, like, what do you want? I was like, gold, I want some diamonds, like, I want, not diamonds, but maybe one at the top. And they're like, no, we got you.
2: That's
1: and I'm
2: cool.
1: So glad.
2: That's awesome.
1: They did.
2: Did they engrave it?
1: Mm-hmm. Summer Plays On Tour 2018. And then Tim McGraw, at the end of a 2022 tour, sat down outside my bus and just slapped me a 20 bands. Just a crispy 20 G's.
2: No way.
1: Yeah.
2: No.
1: Just like stood up, took it out of his back pocket. He's like, there you go, buddy. What a great tour.
2: He gave you $20,000 in cash?
1: Cash. Cold, hard cash. Yeah. So I sat on it for a while, just trying to find the right one. And then
2: you bought a watch with the money he gave you.
1: Settled on this guy. Yeah.
2: That's awesome. Yeah.
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0: Megan Maroney just announced a new fragrance. It's called Calliope. It's only on pre-order, but you can get it now if you want. Here's Beautiful Things from Megan Maroney, last week's number one song on the Country Top 30, setting at number 8 this week.

Megan Maroney, Beautiful Things, at number 8 here on the countdown. We have a request now from Eddie, listening in Lubbock, Texas, who wants us to play Jason Aldean, Trouble with the Heartbreak. Don't let

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0: Your Almost Made It song of the week is from Jelly Roll. We will play that. We have a throwback from Rascal Flatts. And we'll get into the top 5 songs. Josh Ross, Ella Langley, Morgan Wallen, and more all coming up.
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10: We have an orange air quality warning in effect. Today we'll have a few showers with thunderstorms with a high of 28. Tonight will be mainly cloudy with a 60% chance of showers, risk of thunderstorms, and a low of 18. Tomorrow we can expect it to be mainly cloudy with a high of 24. And Monday, cloudy with a high of 23.
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1: This song from Jelly Roll is so close to making the countdown. I'm sure next week he'll be right in it. He is our Almost Made It this week. It's Jelly Roll with his new song called Hands Up here on the Country Top 30.

0: Ella Langley, Be Her at number 6 here on the countdown. Okay, let's play What Year Was It?
1: What year, what year, what year, what year was it? What year, what year, what year, what year, what year was it?
0: All these things happened the same year. Can you name the year? Disney released High School Musical and Hannah Montana. Nintendo Wii was released, and Pluto was declassified as a planet. What year was it? Hannah Montana, High School Musical, Nintendo Wii, and the demotion of Pluto. The answer is 2006. Also from that year, Rascal Flatts, What Hurts the Most, a throwback here on the Country Top 30.

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2: 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This is from Caitlin, listening in Maine. She wants to hear Mitchell Tenpenny, Truth About You. So here you go, Caitlin. Yeah, this

0: Ella Langley and Morgan Wallen at number 4 with I Can't Love You Anymore here on The Countdown.
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1: Morgan Wallen is on tour in Baltimore, Maryland this weekend, and here he is at number 2 this week with Don't We on the Country Top 30.

0: Morgan Wallen, Don't We, at number two here on the countdown. Now let's go to Tell Me Something Good.
1: It's time for the good news.
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3: Tell me something good.
0: We got roadside assistance coming to the rescue. So roadside was called. And so they get there. Chester arrives. He's like, hey, I got your call. I'm here to help. So they had a baby born in the car right then. And roadside assistance gets there. And he's like, okay, I can help you. And so the baby was also struggling. So he helped clear the baby's airway, stimulate the baby until the first breath. Because they were also, it was an emergency call. And I don't know, is roadside, because it says Department of Transportation, roadside assistance. Do they call them first before an ambulance? Or is it like anybody out there that's got a speaker?
4: I would imagine who can get there
0: any,
4: first.
0: Yeah. Even, but like when I hire roadside assistance, it's like some guy named Sean pulling up in an F-150.
4: Yeah.
5: Right, with a blinking light.
0: Yeah, it's like, hey, man, I got you. I got some fixed flat. Regardless, because I'm not sure why this person was called, but good thing he was. Chester nailed it. Cleared the baby's airway. All together, they got him to the hospital. The baby was born, 6 pounds, 18 inches long. That's what's up.
4: It's awesome.
5: Attaboy, Chester.
0: I was just confused by the roadside assistance thing. Like, if you call AAA, do they need to be CPR certified?
6: No, AAA is different. It's like those cars you see here. They're like official emergency vehicles on the highway. They have the yellow lights and everything. They just drive around, so they happen to be close by. I guess they're trained.
0: Oh, those are the ones I think are cops. And I'm like, oh, better slow down. And they drive by and I'm like, no. Oh, I could have kept going past. All right, there you go. That's what it's all about.
1: That was Tell Me Something Good.
0: We have a brand new number one song, and it is coming up next.
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0: Hey, thanks for hanging out with us. It's now time for the number one song of the week. It is Corey Kent with Co Wetzel jumping all the way from number 7 to number 1 with the song Rocky Mountain Low. That

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New Country Weekends, it's Keith. Thank you very much for spending a little bit of time with us on your Saturday afternoon. We got music coming up from a dude who just released a brand new track yesterday. It's called Men Into Boys. It's out everywhere now. You can stream it. Very good track. Another banger from Owen Wrigling. Here he is with Love, Hate, Love. New Country Weekends.

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5: We have an orange air quality warning in effect. Today we'll have a few showers with thunderstorms with a high of 28. Tonight will be mainly cloudy with a 60% chance of showers, risk of thunderstorms, and a low of 18. Tomorrow we can expect it to be mainly cloudy with a high of 24. And Monday, cloudy with a high of 23.

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New Country Weekends, it's Keith. This next fella just added a couple more dates to his already very, very large cold beer and country music tour. All the dates are in like Arkansas, Oregon, and Texas. So, I mean, not really much help to us. But he is going to be at Rogers Stadium in Toronto on August the 6th. Just a couple weeks away at this point. Zach Topp, South of Sanity. 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

New Country Weekends, it's Keith and Lauren Elena, and Kane Brown just dropped a brand new collaboration. The song is called Never Been in Love, and very, very happy to hear these two back together again. What If's one of my favorite songs. This new song is from Lauren Elena's upcoming album, Stages, which is coming out on August 28th. Stream it everywhere out now. Here's a little something from Kane Brown to tide you over until you get to hear it. It's Woman, New Country Weekends.

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Today, we got the third place game, France and England, going to be doing that at 5, and then tomorrow, the big final, Spain taking on Argentina, 3 p.m., so if you're looking for an excuse to day drink, they just serve it up to you on a golden platter. It's High Valley Fools, New Country Weekends.

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13: We have an orange air quality warning in effect. Today we'll have a few showers with thunderstorms with a high of 28. Tonight will be mainly cloudy with a 60% chance of showers, risk of thunderstorms, and a low of 18. Tomorrow, we can expect it to be mainly cloudy with a high of 24. And Monday, cloudy with a high of 23.

New Country Weekends, it's Keith and Lainey Wilson just played her final gig of the month last night. She's got a couple weeks off and she's going to be hitting the road hard in August. Here she is as John Mayer. It's Bone Keys Wallet, New Country Weekends.

summer in Niagara when your GPS says 20 minutes and the QEW says, I don't know, man. We'll see. 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

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It's Keith and Riley Green. Recently went on Theo Von's This Past Weekend podcast and talked about all sorts of stuff, including where his happy place is, all that business, and the fact that he says he finds it hard to meet women now because he doesn't want to meet a woman at a show. 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I really feel for that guy. Must be hard to be Riley Green. Think 'cause you're drunk. New Country Weekends.

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yours from me. Niagara's new country, 89.1. It's Keith, and you still got time if you want to head down to the Portuguese Club in Strathroy and check out the Show and Shine car show. It's going to be going on until 9 o'clock tonight, so just saying. Hope you can spot the shop and check out your new future ride. 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

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It's Keith, and we got about an hour until the third place match of the World Cup Finals goes down. 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
16: We have an orange air quality warning in effect. Tonight will be mainly cloudy with a 60% chance of showers, risk of thunderstorms, and a low of 18. Tomorrow we can expect it to be mainly cloudy with a high of 24. And Monday, cloudy with a high of 23.

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That song gonna go so hard live. 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

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If you haven't already done it, time to turn up the radio. We've got a little Justin Moore for you. Some Chad Brownlee coming up, too, after Kenny Chesney. Carry on. New Country Weekends.

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8: We have an orange air quality warning in effect. Tonight will be mainly cloudy with a 60% chance of showers, risk of thunderstorms, and a low of 18. Tomorrow we can expect it to be mainly cloudy with a high of 24. And Monday, cloudy with a high of 23.

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It's Keith and the third place match in the World Cup on right now. Started a couple minutes ago, so only, I don't know, like 7 hours left. Soccer games are so long. It's Luke Combs, Rethink Some Things. 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

Niagara's New Country 89.1. It's Keith Ed. Not gonna lie, kind of hurting today. Did a little too much drinking and a little too much driving back this morning after I sobered up from checking out Ella Langley last night in Ottawa at Blues Fest. So good. Just loving life again. 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

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It is Keith and Little Dallas Smith coming up after Blake Shelton and Texas. 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
1: We have an orange air quality warning in effect. Tonight will be mainly cloudy with a 60% chance of showers, risk of thunderstorms, and a low of 18. Tomorrow we can expect it to be mainly cloudy with a high of 24. And Monday, cloudy with a high of 23.

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1: We have an orange air quality warning in effect. Tonight will be mainly cloudy with a 60% chance of showers, risk of thunderstorms, and a low of 18. Tomorrow we can expect it to be mainly cloudy with a high of 24. And Monday, cloudy with a high of 23.

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